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0: Apa?
2: Yo, you stand by me. Manggalela wa yes. You know Rutiang. 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